0: time, and I want to give local communities the power to turn things around.
1: He's planning to scrap the so-called aim to permit rule, which limits the ability of local authorities to stop the shops opening up. And Cristiano Ronaldo has married his longtime girlfriend Georgina Rodriguez. The football legend shared an image of their rings on social media. The pair met back in 2016 when he was at Madrid. That's the latest here from Radio News Hub. I'm Matthew Dudley.
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1: Looking into Wednesday, it's another hot one on the cards for most of us, but some cloud and showers across Scotland and Northern Ireland. A dry and hot day elsewhere with temperatures into the low 30s.
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6: I've heard people say that too much of anything is not good for you, baby.

Parts of the UK are set to swelter as temperatures climb to 38 degrees Celsius, and senior firefighters warn that the country is facing a national emergency due to the growing threat of wildfires. Some areas are bracing for a fifth heatwave of the summer in what's now expected to be the UK's hottest summer on record. Rare amber extreme heat warnings have been issued for London, parts of the South East, the East of England, the East and West Midlands and South Yorkshire. The new Prime Minister, Andy Burnham, says he wants to improve Britain's high streets and has therefore announced new measures to reduce the number of betting shops and vape stores. He's planning to scrap the aim to permit rule. That's the one that limits

0: back whenever.
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2: Cloudy in western Scotland and western parts of Northern Ireland with showers which will turn heavy at times. A dry and sunny day elsewhere, particularly across England and Wales, where the high will be 34 degrees Celsius.

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0: Parts of the UK could be set to bake as temperatures hit 38 degrees Celsius and senior firefighters warn that the country faces a national emergency over wildfires. Some areas are facing a fifth heat wave of the summer, and the Met Office has revealed that the UK is on course for its hottest summer on record. Rare amber extreme heat warnings have been issued for London and parts of the South East, as well as the East Midlands, the East of England, the West Midlands and South Yorkshire. They'll be in place from 9 a.m. until midnight on Thursday. A postcode lottery in social care underlines the need for long-term national reform. That's the message from a coalition of charities, as new analysis suggests the likelihood of not getting necessary support can triple depending on which area of England somebody lives in. And exemptions to keep PC Andrew Harper's killers in prison will be set out next month. That's the word from Prime Minister Andy Burnham following outcry over the fact that they could be released under the early prisoner release scheme. That's the latest from Radio News Hub. I'm John Collins.
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0: Cloudy in western Scotland and western parts of Northern Ireland with showers which will turn heavy at times. A dry and sunny day elsewhere, particularly across England and Wales, where the high will be 34 degrees Celsius.

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1: You're listening to Way Valley Radio, which means you've already found us. But there are people just up the road who haven't found us yet. In Farringdon, East Tisted, out towards Borden. Now we're on DAB Plus across East Hampshire. Almost 67,000 people who can hear the station. A lot of them don't know yet. So tell them about it. Tell them to menu, scan, look for W Valley. Way Valley Radio. We're still on 101.1 FM, now on DAB+.

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0: Parts of the UK are set to swelter as temperatures climb to 38 degrees and senior firefighters warn the country's facing a national emergency due to the growing threat of wildfires. Some areas are bracing for a fifth heatwave of the summer in what's now expected to be the UK's hottest summer on record. Rare amber extreme heat warnings have been issued for swathes of the country. Those warnings will be in effect from 9 a.m. until midnight on Thursday. The so-called postcode lottery and social care underlines the need for long-term national reform. That from a coalition of charities, as analysis suggests the likelihood of not getting the right support can triple depending on which area of England someone lives in. The new Prime Minister Andy Burnham's promising to change tactics to tackle the gangs bringing migrants across the English Channel. It's after a record 230 people made the journey in a single boat in the early hours of Monday morning. And Cristiano Ronaldo has married his long-term girlfriend Georgina Rodriguez. The football legend shared an image of their rings on social media. That's the latest from Radio News Hub. I'm John Collins.
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0: Cloudy in western Scotland and western parts of Northern Ireland with showers which will turn heavy at times. A dry and sunny day elsewhere, particularly across England and Wales, where the high will be 34 degrees Celsius.

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1: Parts of the UK are set to swelter as temperatures climb to 38 degrees and senior firefighters warn the country's facing a national emergency due to the growing threat of wildfires. Some areas are bracing for a fifth heatwave of the summer in what's now expected to be the UK's hottest summer on record. Rare amber extreme heat warnings have been issued for swathes of the country. Those warnings will be in effect from 9 a.m. until midnight on Thursday. A so-called postcode lottery in social care underlines the need for long-term national reform. That from a coalition of charities, as analysis suggests the likelihood of not getting the right support can triple depending on which area of England someone lives in. The new Prime Minister Andy Burnham's promising to change tactics to tackle the gangs bringing migrants across the English Channel. It's after a record 230 people made the journey in a single boat in the early hours of Monday morning. And Cristiano Ronaldo has married his long-term girlfriend Georgina Rodriguez. The football legend shared an image of their rings on social media. That's the latest from Radio News Hub. I'm John Collins.
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1: Cloudy in western Scotland and western parts of Northern Ireland with showers which will turn heavy at times. A dry and sunny day elsewhere, particularly across England and Wales, where the high will be 34 degrees Celsius.
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0: parts of the UK could be set to bake as temperatures hit 38 degrees Celsius. The Met Office has also revealed the UK's on course for its hottest summer on record. People with cancer are being warned to take extra precautions. Anthony Cunliffe's from Macmillan.
1: We did see in June and July, through the heat waves then, a significant 300% increase in visits to our information about for cancer people during heat waves. So we do know that people are considering that they may be at higher risk.
0: 50 police chiefs are calling on the Prime Minister to use every lawful option to prevent the early release of PC Andrew Harper's killers. Andy Burnham said yesterday he's increasingly confident Albert Bowers and Jesse Cole won't be released. The Office actress Lucy Davis says she's been diagnosed with incurable breast cancer. The 53-year-old added she's living her life with as much fun as she can. And major retailers have sold out of solar eclipse glasses. It says customers travelled for miles to get their hands on a pair ahead of the best solar eclipse since last century. From Radio News Hub, I'm Frankie Hersein.
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5: The Resolution Foundation think tank says average people of people doing paid work alone has roughly tripled in around a decade. That's mainly as a result of the post-pandemic legacy of home working. It found that among 18 to 69-year-olds, the average share of people who were doing paid work alone in the standard working day increased by 10% from 2014 to 2023. Cards which enable people to communicate their needs in nationwide building society branches are being made available more widely to financial service providers across the UK. Launched in 2024, the Speakeasy cards were developed by nationwide staff and people with lived experience of communication difficulties. It's to enable customers to communicate their needs in branch quickly and during face-to-face interactions. And landlords claim Andy Burnham was wrong to suggest unfreezing local housing support rates would increase rents. During the Labour leadership campaign, the Prime Minister warned that high private sector rents inflate spending via the local housing allowance. But the National Residential Landlord Association insisted rent levels are determined by wider factors.
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0: A largely dry and sunny day, particularly warm across England and Wales, and quite hot in the west and southwest. Some cloud and outbreaks of rain in the northwest, but highs today of 34 degrees Celsius.

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4: In a few months, you can shop bigger for butterbeer and chocolate frogs. The UK's largest Harry Potter shop is set to open in London's Oxford Street in November. The flagship store, spanning more than 21,000 square feet over two floors, will open its doors on Oxford Street on the 4th of November. Inspired by the shopping street Diagon Alley, the new shop will become the second official Harry Potter retail destination here in the UK. Itsy bitsy teeny weeny yellow polka dot bikini singer Brian Hyland will perform his 1960 classic in Downing Street as he backs a campaign for better NHS diagnosis. The American musician will join British singer and campaigner Ashley Harley for their performance at the end of August. It aims to raise awareness for the number of young people who struggle to be diagnosed by the NHS. And Dame Prue Leith, Dame Mary Berry and Celia Imrie are some of the speakers confirmed to be appearing at the Cheltenham Literature Festival this year. Other notable names also appearing are Strictly Come Dancing judge Craig Revel Horwood, Richard Osman and Marina Hyde.
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5: Sport.
6: Newcastle's new head coach says he arrives with ambitions but needs time to bring the Magpies success. Matthias Eisler spoke at his first press conference yesterday.
7: I made already just now the phrase how Newcastle should play like. That's again front-footed, intense, aggressive, and of course also successful.
6: Newcastle has seen huge transfers out of the club this summer, with heavy hitters Anthony Gordon, Bruno Guimaraes and Sandro Tonali all sold. Meanwhile, PSG manager Luis Enrique has refused to comment on Bradley Barcola's potential move to Merseyside. The French winger is understood to be a target for Liverpool, but could be part of the French Giants lineup against Aston Villa later today. The European trophy winners come together tonight to battle for the UEFA Super Cup. And Great Britain continued their winning ways at the European Athletics Championships last night. Ramil Glave declared total domination for Great Britain by taking gold. Fellow Brit Jeremiah Azu also took silver. Glave becomes the most recent British 100-meter champion, taking the crown from Zarnell Hughes in 2018.
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0: Radio.
1: The government's emergency Cobra Committee will meet today in response to the extreme heat as the UK grapples with more baking hot temperatures. It's also likely to put people with cancer at further risk. That's according to Macmillan. Anthony Cunliffe is their spokesperson.
2: We may even have more heat waves this year. We know we've got another one coming up, and that may really cause a lot of kind of emotional or psychological concern for people with cancer, especially if they've heard that they're at a higher risk.
1: Lucy Davis, best known for her role as Dawn Tinsley in The Office, has announced she's been diagnosed with incurable stage 4 breast cancer. The 53-year-old says she's trying to live her life in as fun a way as she possibly can. The funeral of former Conservative Minister Anne Widdecombe will take place today. Her service will be at the Catholic Abbey. She died after allegedly being hit in the head with a hammer. 28-year-old Joshua Kerry from Rotherham is charged with her murder. And tonight's The Night, millions of us will be able to see the fullest solar eclipse for the next half a century. A number of events are taking place up and down the country, but it may be hidden by clouds for some of those in Scotland. From Radio News Hub, I'm Frankie Hairsine.
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7: The Resolution Foundation think tank says average people of people doing paid work alone has roughly tripled in around a decade. That's mainly as a result of the post-pandemic legacy of home working. It found that among 18 to 69-year-olds, the average share of people who were doing paid work alone in the standard working day increased by 10% from 2014 to 2023. Cards which enable people to communicate their needs in nationwide building society branches are being made available more widely to financial service providers across the UK. Launched in 2024, the Speakeasy cards were developed by nationwide staff and people with lived experience of communication difficulties. It's to enable customers to communicate their needs in branch quickly and during face-to-face interactions. And landlords claim Andy Burnham was wrong to suggest unfreezing local housing support rates would increase rents. During the Labour leadership campaign, the Prime Minister warned that high private sector rents inflate spending via the local housing allowance. But the National Residential Landlord Association insisted rent levels are determined by wider factors.
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1: A largely dry and sunny day, particularly warm across England and Wales, and quite hot in the west and southwest. Some cloud and outbreaks of rain in the northwest, but highs today of 34 degrees Celsius.
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Good morning and welcome to Wednesday's Breakfast Show, the 12th of August. It's Pip ahead with you on Way Valley Radio, and that was U2 and Song of the Future. It's going to be another hot one today. Temperatures could reach around 36 degrees later this week. Thursday's looking particularly hot, but getting hot again from day to day, right the way through till the end of the week. It's just absolutely scorchio. In fact, the Met Office is saying that this summer could be the UK's hottest summer on record. So enjoy the long hot summer. Coming up soon, great music, showbiz and sports headlines in this hour. Here's Tom Spate and Ward Thomas now, Wonderful Wonder. Alive.

0: Wonderful Wonder.
1: Tom Spate and Ward Thomas and Wonderful Wonder. And it's Wave Valley Radio, your voice for Alton and the surrounding area. The big story for Wednesday, the 12th of August, is the solar eclipse, of course. This is what everyone's going to be talking about today. The UK gets a spectacular partial solar eclipse later on this evening. Around 90% of the sun will be covered in Surrey, London and Alton. So this isn't just a normal eclipse. It's being described as the UK's best eclipse of the century so far, with nothing comparable expected until 2081. Obviously, never look directly at the sun without those proper eclipse protection glasses. Make sure you get hold of some of those. Rick Astley now to...

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4: In a few months, you can shop bigger for butterbeer and chocolate frogs. The UK's largest Harry Potter shop is set to open in London's Oxford Street in November. The flagship store, spanning more than 21,000 square feet over two floors, will open its doors on Oxford Street on the 4th of November. Inspired by the shopping street Diagon Alley, the new shop will become the second official Harry Potter retail destination here in the UK. Itsy bitsy teeny weeny yellow polka dot bikini singer Brian Hyland will perform his 1960 classic in Downing Street as he backs a campaign for better NHS diagnoses. The American musician will join British singer and campaigner Ashley Harley for their performance at the end of August. It aims to raise awareness for the number of young people who struggle to be diagnosed by the NHS. And Dame Prue Leith, Dame Mary Berry and Celia Imrie are some of the speakers confirmed to be appearing at the Cheltenham Literature Festival this year. Other notable names also appearing are Strictly Come Dancing judge Craig Revel Horwood, Richard Osman and Marina Hyde.
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contact. That's Sophia Lisbexter and Crying at the Discotheque on Wave Valley Radio. It's Wednesday, the 12th of August. Will you be listening to Rewind to the 80s tonight with myself and JB? We've got 2 hours of all your favourite 80s hits and memories, so do join us for that. And also, you can get in touch with us. 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That's wavevalleyradio.uk. Okay, that's tonight at 8 o'clock. Tavares now, and Heaven Must Be Missing an Angel.

America, Horse With No Name on Way Valley Radio. It's your Wednesday breakfast show. Now, don't forget the Classic Car Show in Alton on Saturday, the 22nd of August. 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Here's the Tams now. 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
3: Sport. Newcastle's new head coach says he arrives with ambitions, but needs time to bring the Magpies success. Matthias Eisler spoke at his first press conference yesterday.
4: I made already just now the phrase how Newcastle should play like. That's again front-footed, intense, aggressive, and of course also successful.
3: Newcastle has seen huge transfers out of the club this summer, with heavy hitters Anthony Gordon, Bruno Guimaraes and Sandro Tonali all sold. Meanwhile, PSG manager Luis Enrique has refused to comment on Bradley Barcola's potential move to Merseyside. The French winger is understood to be a target for Liverpool, but could be part of the French giants lineup against Aston Villa later today. The European trophy winners come together tonight to battle for the UEFA Super Cup. And Great Britain continued their winning ways at the European Athletics Championships last night. Romel Glave declared total domination for Great Britain by taking gold. Fellow Brit Jeremiah Azu also took silver. Glave becomes the most recent British 100-meter champion, taking the crown from Zarnell Hughes in 2018.
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That's Supertramp and the logical song on Way Valley Radio. Not found us on DAB yet? It takes about 30 seconds. 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You'll then be listening to us in crystal clear DAB quality very soon. And stay with me, more great, great music on the show. I've got news and weather for 8 o'clock really soon. Let's have a sea greet now, Mirror.

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1: The Prime Minister will chair a COBRA meeting over the extreme temperatures today. Firefighters, farmers and NHS staff are all facing challenges due to the weather. 50 police chiefs are calling on the Prime Minister to use every lawful option to prevent the early release of PC Andrew Harper's killers. Andy Burnham said yesterday he's increasingly confident Albert Bowers and Jesse Cole won't be released. Some school children eligible for free school meals from September could miss out because their parents don't know they are. More than 500,000 extra children will come under the widened eligibility announced in June. And solar eclipse glasses have sold out ahead of the event, with customers reportedly travelling miles to get them. It's been a real scramble for some, as this man knows only too well.
2: I did try a couple of opticians, you know, were near where I was living. They kind of just looked at me, oh no, sorry. I would have thought that that would have been an ideal thing for them to sell. I'm still hoping to be able to get somewhere, you know, but my hopes are running out.
1: The eclipse will begin just after 6 p.m. and it will peak at slightly different times across the country. From Radio News Hub, I'm Frankie Hairsign.
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4: New figures from Fair Pay UK suggest 2/3 of people believe work traditionally carried out by women continues to be undervalued in 2026. Here's Jacqueline Young, a lawyer for Fair Pay UK.
5: We're bringing equal pay claims against the UK's biggest supermarkets. 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However, women are paid less. Shop floor workers are encouraged to join the claim at fairpayuk.co.uk.
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8: The Resolution Foundation think tank says average people of people doing paid work alone has roughly tripled in around a decade. That's mainly as a result of the post-pandemic legacy of home working. It found that among 18 to 69-year-olds, the average share of people who were doing paid work alone in the standard working day increased by 10% from 2014 to 2023. Cards which enable people to communicate their needs in nationwide building society branches are being made available more widely to financial service providers across the UK. Launched in 2024, the Speakeasy cards were developed by Nationwide staff and people with lived experience of communication difficulties. It's to enable customers to communicate their needs in branch quickly and during face-to-face interactions. And landlords claim Andy Burnham was wrong to suggest unfreezing local housing support rates would increase rents. During the Labour leadership campaign, the Prime Minister warned that high private sector rents inflate spending via the local housing allowance. But the National Residential Landlord Association insisted rent levels are determined by wider factors.
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1: A largely dry and sunny day, particularly warm across England and Wales, and quite hot in the west and southwest. Some cloud and outbreaks of rain in the northwest, but highs today of 34 degrees Celsius.

Al Green and Tired of Being Alone. Welcome back to The Breakfast Show for Wednesday morning, 12th of August. Hope you're feeling all right, waking up to another warm one. We're heading into yet another hot spell with temperatures really climbing throughout the rest of the week. It's set to be, apparently, the hottest summer on record, 2026. So, yeah, not surprising really, though.

That's Tyler, Truth or Dare on Wave Valley Radio, number one for local news and information. Well, don't miss the partial solar eclipse today. The moon will be passing in front of the sun, partially blocking its light in a celestial display. Depending on where you are, this will be around 6 to 8pm. And if you're planning to watch it, do remember, never look directly at the sun, even during the eclipse. Doing so can cause permanent eye damage. Cloudy skies don't make it safe, and ordinary sunglasses won't protect your eyes. The only safe way to look directly at the eclipse is by using certified eclipse glasses that meet international safety standards. And if you don't have any, no problem. You can make a simple pinhole viewer at home. Do it with the kids, and then you can all enjoy the eclipse safely. To find out how to make one of those pinhole viewers, you can have a look at a video on YouTube. Alison Moyet now, and Week in the Presence of

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4: 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Inspired by the shopping street Diagon Alley, the new shop will become the second official Harry Potter retail destination here in the UK. Itsy Bitsy Teeny Weeny Yellow Polka Dot Bikini singer Brian Hyland will perform his 1960 classic in Downing Street as he backs a campaign for better NHS diagnoses. The American musician will join British singer and campaigner Ashley Harley for their performance at the end of August. It aims to raise awareness for the number of young people who struggle to be diagnosed by the NHS. And Dame Prue Leith, Dame Mary Berry and Celia Imrie are some of the speakers confirmed to be appearing at the Cheltenham Literature Festival this year. Other notable names also appearing are Strictly Come Dancing judge Craig Revel Horwood, Richard Osman and Marina Hyde.
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Olivia Rodrigo and Good For You on Way Valley Radio, playing the best of yesterday and today. Now, save this date, Saturday the 12th of September. Bring the family along to a fun and interactive heritage event. The second Alton Heritage Day will be held at the Assembly Rooms. There'll be displays and information from local groups and societies with a rich history in Alton and the surrounding area. Alton's Heritage Day is the 12th of September. It's a free event and everyone's welcome to come along. It's a wonderful day of celebration. So join from 10 till 3 on Saturday the 12th of September. Here's Lionel Richie now with a gorgeous song, Stuck on You, on Way Valley Radio.

That's CC Peniston, and we got a love thing. So tomorrow, over at Alton Library, some more summer craft activities. This time it's Paddington Holiday Story and Crafts from 2 till 3.30. It's only a pound. Next Thursday, on the 20th of August, you've got parachute games. It's all going on at Alton Library with summer craft activities. To find out more, pop into the library or take a look on their Facebook page. 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
6: Newcastle's new head coach says he arrives with ambitions, but needs time to bring the Magpies success. Matthias Eisler spoke at his first press conference yesterday.
7: I made already just now the phrase how Newcastle should play like. That's again front-footed, intense, aggressive, and of course also successful.
6: Newcastle has seen huge transfers out of the club this summer, with heavy hitters Anthony Gordon, Bruno Guimaraes and Sandro Tonali all sold. Meanwhile, PSG manager Luis Enrique has refused to comment on Bradley Barcola's potential move to Merseyside. The French winger is understood to be a target for Liverpool, but could be part of the French giants lineup against Aston Villa later today. The European trophy winners come together tonight to battle for the UEFA Super Cup. And Great Britain continued their winning ways at the European Athletics Championships last night. Romil Glave declared total domination for Great Britain by taking gold. Fellow Brit Jeremiah Azu also took silver. Glave becomes the most recent British 100-metre champion, taking the crown from Zarnell Hughes in 2018.
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That's the Commodores and Ceylon. Hope you have a lovely Wednesday. Remember to join myself and JB tonight for Rewind to the 80s. All your favourite 80s hits and more from 8 o'clock tonight. Stay right there, though. David Way will be here after the news and weather for 9 o'clock. That's just coming soon. Ariana Grande now. This is Twilight Zone. Have a wonderful day.

0: Radio.
1: The government's emergency Cobra Committee will meet today in response to the extreme heat as the UK grapples with more baking hot temperatures. It could hit up to 38 Celsius tomorrow as senior firefighters warn the country faces a national emergency over wildfires. Tonight, millions of us will be able to see the fullest solar eclipse for the next half a century. We're being told not to look at it without specialist glasses, but many retailers are sold out.
2: The queue moved down really slowly. On the website, it said, hey, you can get 5 per person. And then they came around and they were saying, no, just 1 per person. We're almost going to certainly going to sell out. So there was people there joining the queue that had no chance of getting any glasses at all. So I got a pair.
1: Andy Burnham says he wouldn't forgive himself if he didn't try to lessen the pain of PC Andrew Harper's family. He added he's doing all he can to stop his killers being released from prison as part of the early release scheme. And British sprinter Romel Glave is officially the fastest man in Europe. He took the 100-meter gold at the European Athletics Championships in Birmingham last night. Fellow British athlete Jeremiah Azu finished in the silver medal position. From Radio News Hub, I'm Frankie Hersine.
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1: A largely dry and sunny day, particularly warm across England and Wales, and quite hot in the west and southwest. Some cloud and outbreaks of rain in the northwest, but highs today of 34 degrees Celsius.
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7: This Wednesday morning. Good morning, how are you? Hope you're okay. We have a 3 after 9. 3 songs with a connection, sometimes with a connection to the artist, sometimes with a connection to the title, sometimes a bit of both. We start with Bill Withers.

the third of our three after nine for today. The eclipse, that's what we were talking about, because we of course had that song, Total Eclipse of the Heart, with Bonnie Tyler, the whole of the moon, which is going to be moving across the sun later on this afternoon into the evening, and then Ain't No Sunshine, which there kind of won't be for a few minutes. We've got about 92% eclipse, I think, taking place. Anyway, it's Eclipse Day, all to do with that. Ain't No Sunshine, the whole of the moon, Total Eclipse of the Heart. We have three more of those with you just after 9 o'clock tomorrow morning here on Wave Valley Radio.

great music for a Wednesday morning with Deacon Blue, and turn up the radio here on Wave Valley Radio. We like to look at the weather forecast specifically for this part of Hampshire. We've got temperatures high again, 32 degrees, no cloud, lots of sunshine, and on Thursday it's going to be really, really warm, 34, maybe 35 degrees. That is hot. And then back to 30 degrees on Friday, but still dry, warm and sunny. A little bit cooler on Saturday, 25, 26, and much the same on Sunday. Still dry, though. Bit more cloud around on Sunday. Just that chance of some rain as we head into next week, and becoming a little bit more reasonable throughout next week. Some temperatures about 23, 24 degrees, and the chance of some showers as we head towards the end of the week. So maybe, just maybe, it's getting a little bit more unsettled.

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Facebook page, Wave Valley Radio Alton, 2,691 followers. Thank you for liking and following our page. Lots of local news and information about Alton and the surrounding areas. Got repost, poster posters, pictures and videos too. Here's a repost from the Facebook page of Alton Lions Den 2026. It's the Alton Lions Club Facebook page, should I say, all about Alton Lions Den 2026. Local community and charitable organisations are invited to pitch for a share of £5,000, individual grants of up to £1,000, and the question is, what could your group do with a grant? Applications are now open, and so your opportunity to pitch to a Lions panel in a short interview at Alton Community Centre. 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For details and to download the application form, you need to visit altonlions.org.uk. Full details on the post all about Alton Lions Den 2026 by going to the Facebook page of Alton Lions Club, also on the Facebook page of Wave Valley Radio, that is Wave Valley Radio Alton.

past nine on Eclipse Day. Prefab Sprouts and Hay Manhattan. So the maximum eclipse is roughly 7:13 this evening, and the coverage 91 to 92%, so quite a large amount of the sun will be unable to be seen for a very short time. And the direction you need to look at, it's west, slightly north of west, and it's only about 10 to 11 degrees above the horizon, so you need to find somewhere that is looking towards that area at that time and you will see it. However, just to say, it's so important that you do not look into it directly with your eyes. You can get special glasses, and there are other ways as well, which we'll be telling you about more. But whatever you do, do not look into the sun with your eyes. Use specially approved glasses to be able to see the eclipse that takes place this evening. As I say, there are other ways of looking at it. We'll talk more about those in a few hours' time.

Miley Cyrus and Jaded here on Wave Valley Radio. Just to remind you, the only safe way to look directly at the eclipse is by using certified eclipse glasses that meet international safety standards. If you haven't got those, there are other ways of doing this. A simple pinhole viewer at home could be made, and there are a number of websites telling you how to do that. You can go to UK Health Security Agency to find out more about the eclipse. We'll be talking about it a little bit more in a few hours' time, as I said. But for the moment, let's tell you about something that's happening quite soon on Thursday. It's Paddington's Holiday, 2 through to 3.30 at the Alton Library. It's absolutely free. You can join the Alton Library for the story of Paddington's Holiday and Paddington theme activities. If you have your own Paddington Bear, please bring him along. This is suitable for ages 3 to 5 years old, and parents and carers are to stay. There are craft packs, £1 each, available on the day from the inquiry desk on the ground floor of the library. That's Alton Library, 3 o'clock, not 3.30. I need to put my glasses on. So it's 2 o'clock through to 3.30, Paddington's Holiday, this Thursday at the Alton Library. And just one more thing to say about those safety glasses. Of course, checking that they are certified as being safe to use, but also make sure that they're not damaged in any way.

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Oh Wonder, one of their first big songs, a song called Without You, from the era of the 2010s, if I remember rightly. And a reminder, of course, you can now listen to us in different places. 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And also, if you're in the Liphook area, you can listen to us, no problem at all, on DAB. And it's Petersfield as well. So, Wave Valley Radio, not just online, not just on 101.1 FM, now we're available on Digital Plus in Alton, Liphook and Petersfield. So far.

Talking, one of my favourite singers and songwriters ever, So Far Away. We're heading up towards 10 o'clock with the latest news very soon. Then we've got the latest sports news. Another look at our Wave Valley Radio weather forecast. It's going to be hot, really hot, for a number of days. More about that with you soon. Also, we've got for you a new song. It's a country song. And I don't normally like sort of country artists too much, but this song is just lovely. It's doing well in the charts as well. That'll be with you before the weather forecast. Now look at our Facebook page. And also we have two short songs with you just after 10:30. Those are songs that are less than 3 minutes and lots of great music of yesterday and today, like this from Ollie Murs.

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1: The Prime Minister will chair a COBRA meeting over the extreme temperatures today as some parts of the UK brace for the fifth heatwave of the summer. Firefighters, farmers and NHS staff are all facing challenges due to the weather. Solar eclipse glasses have sold out ahead of the event today, with customers reportedly travelling miles to get them. It's been a real scramble for some, as this man knows only too well.
2: I did try a couple of opticians, you know, were near where I was living. They kind of just looked at me, oh no, sorry. I would have thought that that would have been an ideal thing for them to sell. Hoping to be able to get somewhere, you know, but my hopes are running out.
1: The eclipse will begin just after 6 p.m. and it will peak at slightly different times across the country. Some school children eligible for free school meals from September could miss out because their parents don't know they are. More than 500,000 extra children will come under the widened eligibility announced in June. And Rod Stewart's cancelled the remainder of his US tour because of heart surgery. He's apologised to his fans but says he's already feeling better. From Radio News Hub, I'm Frankie Hairsine.
3: Millions of motorists were missold car finance and are due hundreds and hundreds of pounds in compensation. 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But if you can't be bothered with all that faff, then let the claims guys legal handle everything for you. So if you bought cars on finance between 2007 and 2024, then text PCP to 60777 now.
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1: Newcastle's new head coach says he arrives with ambitions, but needs time to bring the Magpies success. Matthias Eisler spoke at his first press conference yesterday.
6: I made already just now the phrase how Newcastle should play like. That's again front-footed, intense, aggressive, and of course also successful.
1: Newcastle has seen huge transfers out of the club this summer, with heavy hitters Anthony Gordon, Bruno Guimaraes and Sandro Tonali all sold. Meanwhile, PSG manager Luis Enrique has refused to comment on Bradley Barcola's potential move to Merseyside. The French winger is understood to be a target for Liverpool, but could be part of the French Giants lineup against Aston Villa later today. The European trophy winners come together tonight to battle for the UEFA Super Cup. And Great Britain continued their winning ways at the European Athletics Championships last night. Ramel Glave declared total domination for Great Britain by taking gold. Fellow Brit Jeremiah Azu also took silver. Glave becomes the most recent British 100-meter champion, taking the crown from Zarnell Hughes in 2018.
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1: Cloud with outbreaks of rain in the northwest, but elsewhere dry, bright and warm, particularly so in the west and the southwest. Highs today of 34 degrees Celsius in central parts, slightly cooler further north and south.
5: This is Wey Valley Radio.

Ella Langley. What a great voice. What a great song. That's called Choosing Texas, a country style song. It's doing very well in the charts, and I like it. I hope you do as well. Very soon we have a look at the Wave Valley Radio weather forecast. How hot is it going to get over the next few days? Pretty hot. After this from Jess Glynn and Clean Bandit.

song from last year from Sky Newman on Alton's Sway Valley Radio. Family Matters. We look at the weather forecast across the part of Hampshire, sort of East Hampshire. What's the weather going to be like today? Well, you know already. Dry, warm and sunny. 32 degrees. That's 90 degrees Fahrenheit. But it's going to be hotter tomorrow. 34. I can't quite. It's about 95. It's quite hot. It's really not going to be too humid, which is the only plus I can say, because 34 degrees is too hot for me. A little bit cooler, but not much. 30 degrees on Friday, dry, warm and sunny. Much the same for Saturday, but 26 degrees and then 24 on Sunday. So it should be a little bit more of an easy thing to cope with, but still dry. Although, next week, it looks to be coming more unsettled, mainly dry. 24, 25 degrees, not bad temperatures. Some rain on Monday, maybe again towards the end of the week, but those temperatures down to about 23, 24 degrees.

Charlie Booth, How Long, here on Wave Valley Radio this Wednesday morning. Good morning, how are you? Hope you're okay and coping with the heat. We have a look now at our Facebook page. It's Wave Valley Radio Waltz and 2,691 followers. Thank you for liking and following our page. Lots of local news and information about Alton and the surrounding areas. Got reposts, poster posters, pictures and videos too. Here's a repost from the Facebook page of Four Marks Parish Council. It says, be part of something amazing. Volunteering open day. They'll be holding a volunteer day at Four Marks Village Hall and would love to see you there to show support of all the amazing organisations in a local community. So this takes place 19th of September, 11 through to 2 o'clock at the Four Marks Village Hall. Full details available on the Facebook page of Four Marks Parish Council or on the Facebook page of Wave Valley Radio. 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

0: Razor Lights before I fall to pieces just after 10:30, Monday through to Friday. We have two short songs back to back, two songs less than 3 minutes from any genre or any decade. We start with this from the 90s.
1: Oh.

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Beautiful South, Everybody's Talking. That was 2 minutes 29. Before that, from the 90s, the You and Me song, 2 minutes 47 from the Wannadies. Two more of those with you just after 10:30 tomorrow morning here on Wave Valley Radio.

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The OJ's here on Wave Valley Radio. Darling, Darling Baby. The A31 Primary Care Network. Health on the High Street. Happens every Wednesday. It's happening this Wednesday. Started at 10 o'clock, going through to 1 o'clock at the Alton Maltings in Maltings Close. And if you're looking for friendly support with your health and well-being, come and chat with your local services all in one place. 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Everyone is welcome. So that's on at the moment through till 1 o'clock at the Alton Maltings Health on the High Street.

We are heading up towards 11 o'clock with Al Green and Let's Stay Together. Latest news and showbiz news with you. Then three songs from the era of the 2000s back to back. And then we have a look at the rather warm Wave Valley Radio weather forecast. Another look at our Facebook page. And we have for you a long song, a song that's longer than 5 minutes. And that'll be with you just after 11:30. And lots of great music of yesterday and today, like this from We Are The Good.

0: The government's emergency Cobra Committee will meet today in response to the extreme heat as the UK grapples with some more baking hot temperatures. It could hit up to 38 degrees Celsius tomorrow as senior firefighters warn the country faces a national emergency over wildfires. Tonight's the night millions will be able to see the fullest solar eclipse for the next half a century. But it's been a huge scramble to get special eclipse glasses, with many retailers sold out.
1: On the website it said, hey, you can get 5 per person. And then they came around and they were saying, no, just 1 per person. We're almost certainly going to sell out. So there was people there joining the queue that had no chance of getting any glasses at all. So I got a pair.
0: A warning too, if you're in Scotland, the clouds might spoil the party. Andy Burnham says he wouldn't forgive himself if he didn't try to lessen the pain of PC Andrew Harper's family. He added he's doing all he can to stop his killers being released from prison as part of the early release scheme. And British sprinter Romel Glaive is officially the fastest man in Europe. He took the 100-metre gold at the European Athletics Championships in Birmingham last night. From Radio News Hub, I'm Frankie Hersine.
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5: In a few months, you can shop bigger for butterbeer and chocolate frogs. The UK's largest Harry Potter shop is set to open in London's Oxford Street in November. The flagship store, spanning more than 21,000 square feet over two floors, will open its doors on Oxford Street on the 4th of November. Inspired by the shopping street Diagon Alley, the new shop will become the second official Harry Potter retail destination here in the UK. Itsy Bitsy Teeny Weeny Yellow Polka Dot Bikini singer Brian Hyland will perform his 1960 classic in Downing Street as he backs a campaign for better NHS diagnosis. The American musician will join British singer and campaigner Ashley Harley for their performance at the end of August. It aims to raise awareness for the number of young people who struggle to be diagnosed by the NHS. And Dame Prue Leith, Dame Mary Berry and Celia Imrie are some of the speakers confirmed to be appearing at the Cheltenham Literature Festival this year. Other notable names also appearing are Strictly Come Dancing judge Craig Revel-Horwood, Richard Osman and Marina Hyde.
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0: Cloud without breaks of rain in the northwest, but elsewhere dry, bright and warm, particularly so in the west and the southwest. Highs today of 34 degrees Celsius in central parts, slightly cooler further north and south.
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the third of our three songs from the era of the 2000s. We play these for you just after 11 o'clock, Monday through to Friday. Lily Allen and Not Fair. Before that, Adele's Chasing Pavements. Starting off with Jennifer Lopez and Waiting for Tonight. Three more of those with you just after 11 o'clock tomorrow morning here on Waiting.

Grande's Thank You Next here on Wave Valley Radio this Wednesday morning. Good morning, how are you? I hope you are okay. The weather for today, it's going to be a bit hot. 32 degrees, 90 degrees Fahrenheit. But the big one is tomorrow. It could be 34, could be 35, which is very, very warm. In fact, it's hot, but hopefully not too humid. A little bit cooler, kind of, on Friday, 30 degrees, that's 86 degrees Fahrenheit, and then temperatures start falling over the weekend, 26, maybe down to 24 on Sunday. Into next week, it looks to be a little bit more unsettled, but it's been like that quite often this summer, looking to be more unsettled, and then it's not. But be aware, there could be some showers around next week, and temperatures down to about 24 degrees throughout the week. And over the weekend of the 22nd, 23rd, it could be more unsettled, with a chance of some thundery showers and some longer periods of rain. We will see.

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Alton's Wave Valley Radio with Jack Savarotti. What more can I do? Our Facebook page is Wave Valley Radio Alton, 2,691 followers. Thank you for liking and following our page. Lots of local news and information about Alton and the surrounding areas. We have reposts, poster posters, pictures and videos too. Here's a repost from the Facebook page of Hampshire County Council, and it says, don't miss the partial solar eclipse on Wednesday, being today. The moon will pass in front of the sun, partially blocking its light in a celestial display, depending on where you are, around 6 through till 8 o'clock. And I think the prime time is between 7 and quarter past 7. If you're planning to watch, remember, never look directly at the sun, even during an eclipse. Doing so can cause permanent eye damage. Cloudy skies don't make it safe, and ordinary sunglasses won't protect your eyes. The only safe way to look directly at an eclipse is by using certified eclipse glasses that meet international safety standards. No eclipse glasses, no problem. They've got some information here about how you can make a pinhole viewer. Also, there's a YouTube click through as well, and you can find out everything you need to know about viewing the eclipse safely in the UK Health Security Agency blog, and that link is available on this post from the Hampshire County Council. It's also available on the Facebook page of Wave Valley Radio, that is Wave Valley Radio Alton.

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1: Just after 11:30, Monday through to Friday, a long song, a song that's 5 minutes or longer. It could be six, could be seven, could be an album track, single or extended single. Today's song is 5 minutes, 43 seconds, a classic song from Dire Straits.

long song for today. Dire Straits, Sultans of Swing. Another long song with you just after 11:30 tomorrow morning. That song, by the way, was 5 minutes and 43 seconds, so it qualified as it was over 5 minutes. Here's another country type song.

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1: You're listening to Way Valley Radio, which means you've already found us. But there are people just up the road who haven't found us yet. In Farringdon, East Tisted, out towards Borden. Now we're on DAB Plus across East Hampshire. Almost 67,000 people who can hear the station. A lot of them don't know yet. So tell them about it. Tell them to menu, scan, look for W Valley. Way Valley Radio. We're still on 101.1 FM, now on DAB+.

0: 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Some paid for information now from Unicorn Orange in Farnham. It's news about the Surrey Business Amazon Growth Summit that takes place at the Bush Hotel in Farnham on Wednesday the 16th of September. It's £10.25 and that includes a booking fee. 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

The Cure with the Love Cats here on Wave Valley Radio. We're heading up towards 12 midday. The latest news with you very soon. And then we have 2 hours of music from the 60s through to the 90s. And that, of course, is our afternoon rewind for this Wednesday afternoon, which means I've got to go now. Thank you very much for your company, as always. I look forward to speaking to you again sometime between 9 and 12 tomorrow morning. Keep cool and keep hydrated.

0: Today we can see the UK's fullest solar eclipse for the next 54 years. More than 90% of the sun will be obscured by the moon between 6:17pm and 8:06pm. Liz Avery is an astronomer at the Royal Observatory Greenwich.
1: Go a little bit darker, so it'll feel like a really, really cloudy day. Lots of people say as well they feel like it's a little bit eerie, because it's kind of not what you'd expect at that time of day.
0: Next, Andy Burnham says he will consider imposing a ban on disposable barbecues. It's because of the risk of further wildfires as extreme heat continues to grip parts of the UK. Home Office Minister Anna Turley has defended the government's proposals to house asylum seekers in former military bases in the British countryside. Turley says the sites would be self-contained and more manageable and affordable than housing them in hotels. And Gavin's Stacey star Melanie Walters says she is completely thrilled to be joining Strictly Come Dancing. The Welsh actress is the final name announced for the 2026 series. That's the latest from Radio News Hub. I'm Tanita Sims.
2: Radio Works. New figures from Fair Pay UK suggest two-thirds of people believe work traditionally carried out by women continues to be undervalued in 2026. Here's Jacqueline Young, a lawyer for Fair Pay UK.
3: We're bringing equal pay claims against the UK's biggest supermarkets. We say shop floor roles, more often done by women, are of equal value to jobs done in the warehouse, more often by men. 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
0: Cloud with outbreaks of rain in the northwest, but elsewhere dry, bright and warm, particularly so in the west and southwest. Highs today of 34 degrees Celsius.
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1: Hello, this is David Way on Way Valley Radio, Wednesday through to Friday, through till 12 o'clock. 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

0: A man described as a dangerous and predatory murderer has been sentenced at the Old Bailey to a whole life prison term for murdering two women. Simon Levy was convicted of murdering 53-year-old Carmen Valencia Trujillo and 39-year-old Cheryl Wilkins last year. The killings came after the 40-year-old seriously sexually assaulted another woman. Next, tonight's the night. Millions of us will be able to see the fullest solar eclipse for the next half a century. More than 90% of the sun will be obscured by the moon. Liz Avery is an astronomer at the Royal Observatory Greenwich.
1: Incredible set of cosmic coincidences for everything to line up in exactly the right place at exactly the right time.
0: Andy Burnham says he will consider imposing a ban on disposable barbecues because of the risk of further wildfires. It comes as extreme heat continues to grip parts of the UK. And Ricky Gervais has offered his support to the Office co-star Lucy Davis following her incurable breast cancer diagnosis. She's been met with messages of support from friends, former colleagues and fans. That's the latest from Radio News Hub. I'm Tanita Sims.
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0: Cloud with outbreaks of rain in the northwest, but elsewhere dry, bright and warm, particularly so in the west and southwest. Highs today of 34 degrees Celsius.
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0: The man who murdered two women and sexually assaulted a third has been jailed for the rest of his life. 40-year-old Simon Levy killed grandmother Carmenza Valencia Trujillo in March 2025 and mother of four Cheryl Wilkins in August that year. Judge Mark Lucraft KC gave him the sentence.
1: As her mother says, they will keep her alive through their memories and the stories of her they will tell their children. Turning to the sentencing provisions. The sentence for murder is fixed by law. It must be imprisonment for life.
0: Andy Burnham says he will consider imposing a ban on disposable barbecues. It's because of the risk of further wildfires as extreme heat continues to grip parts of the UK. Drivers have been warned they may need to turn on their headlights during the solar eclipse. The RAC says the action might be necessary for vehicles who do not have automatic lights. And Gavin and Stacey's star Melanie Walters says she's completely thrilled to be joining Strictly Come Dancing. That's the latest from Radio News Hub. I'm Tanita Sims.
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0: Cloud with outbreaks of rain in the northwest, but elsewhere dry, bright and warm, particularly so in the west and southwest. Highs today of 34 degrees Celsius.

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1: You're listening to Wave Valley Radio, which means you've already found us. But there are people just up the road who haven't found us yet. In Farringdon, East Tisted, out towards Borden. Now we're on DAB Plus across East Hampshire. Almost 67,000 people who can hear the station. A lot of them don't know yet. So tell them about it. Tell them to menu, scan, look for W Valley. 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We're still on 101.1 FM, now on DAB+.
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1: A man described as a dangerous and predatory murderer has been sentenced at the Old Bailey to a whole life prison term for murdering two women. Simon Levy was convicted of murdering 53-year-old Carmen Valencia Trujillo and 39-year-old Cheryl Wilkins last year. Judge Mark Lucraft KC gave him the sentence.
2: This cannot be described in any way as a borderline case, and the appropriate order is a whole life order, and that is the order I impose in respect to counts 5 and 6.
1: The National Trust is to carry out a drone survey of the fire damage Dunwich Heath. It's because of fears that the inferno has exposed unexploded bombs from the Second World War. The conservation charity is warning people to stay away from the dangerous area. Tonight's the night millions of us will be able to see the fully solar eclipse for the next half a century. Officials are warning us not to look at it without specialist glasses, though. And season 2 of Saturday Night Live UK will be on air next month. The first episode of the new series will be on Saturday, September 12th. That's the latest from Radio News Hub. I'm Tanita Sims.
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4: New figures from Fair Pay UK suggest 2/3 of people believe work traditionally carried out by women continues to be undervalued in 2026. Here's Jacqueline Young, a lawyer for Fair Pay UK.
5: We're bringing equal pay claims against the UK's biggest supermarkets. We say shop floor roles, more often done by women, are of equal value to jobs done in the warehouse, more often by men. However, women are paid less. Shop floor workers are encouraged to join the claim at fairpayuk.co.uk.
1: A dry evening with long clear spells. Very warm across parts of central and southern areas. Cloudier remains in the northwest with some patchy rain. Lows 15 degrees Celsius.

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2: You're listening to Wave Valley Radio, which means you've already found us. But there are people just up the road who haven't found us yet. In Farringdon, East Tisted, out towards Borden. Now we're on DAB Plus across East Hampshire. Almost 67,000 people who can hear the station. A lot of them don't know yet. So tell them about it. Tell them to menu, scan, look for W Valley. 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We're still on 101.1 FM, now on DAB+.

0: A man who murdered two women and sexually assaulted a third has been jailed for the rest of his life. 40-year-old Simon Levi killed grandmother Carmenza Valencia Trujillo in March 2025 and mother of four Cheryl Wilkins in August that year. Judge Mark Lucraft KC gave him the sentence.
1: On counts 5 and 6, therefore, the sentence is one of life imprisonment with a whole life order on each count. On counts 1 and 2, life imprisonment on each count with a minimum term on each of 12 years. Those sentences are concurrent to each other.
0: Andy Burnham says he'll consider imposing a ban on disposable barbecues. It's because of the risk of further wildfires as extreme heat continues to grip parts of the UK. He'll chair an emergency COBRA committee later. And grouse shooting is a major contributor to the rural economy, according to a new study. August the 12th, the so-called glorious 12th, is when the red grouse season traditionally begins. Spokesman Ross Ewing said the season helps sustain rural skills and conserve landscapes and wildlife. That's the latest from Radio News Hub. I'm Jonathan Deutsch. A dry evening with long clear spells, very warm across parts of central and southern areas. Cloud remains in the northwest with some patchy rain, lows of 15 degrees Celsius.
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2: With Chris

Very warm welcome to your Wednesday afternoon here on Wave Down. Already, maybe just the two of us. Great song there from Grover Washington Jr. and Bill Withers here on Wave Down Already with me, Chris Stone. Delighted to be with you through until 6 o'clock, playing you some great songs from yesterday and today. And if it is your birthday today, a very, very happy birthday. Who in the celebrity world do you share it with? I'll let you know a little bit later on.

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4: So there may not be much in doing a weather forecast at the moment, because we know it's going to be hot and sunny, but I don't know, will it continue as we head towards the weekend? Very, very soon, Sonia from the Wave Valley Radio Centre will let us know if things are going to change right after this. What a great combination, Michael Jackson and Justin Timberlake.

0: Here's your three-day weather forecast for Alton and northeast Hampshire. Heatwave conditions hit Alton. Expect scorching sunshine and temperatures soaring to around 36 degrees Celsius. It's an exceptionally hot day, so keep hydrated, seek shade and take it easy during the afternoon. Friday stays very warm and sunny, although the temperature drops back a little. Highs around 30 degrees Celsius, still seriously summery. Saturday brings a welcome step down in temperature, with sunny spells and a much more comfortable 26 degrees Celsius. Still warm enough for plenty of outdoor plans.
1: Thanks, Sonia. Nice and warm then for the next few days. And obviously don't forget that solar eclipse later on today. But please keep yourself safe and make sure you're looking at it in the correct way.

So, very, very happy birthday if you are celebrating yours today. In the world of the rich and famous, there's somebody rather good guitarist who is celebrating his 77th birthday today. Apparently ranked number 27 in the Rolling Stones magazine, all-time greatest guitarist of all time. I don't actually agree. I think he ought to be at number one. Who is it? I will let you know very, very soon. Going to slow things down now and take you back to October of 1982 with Marvin Gaye.

So very, very happy birthday if it is yours today. You share it with Mark Knopfler. Yeah, celebrating his 77th birthday today. Great musician and guitarist and sort of all-round good guy, really. Recorded 6 studio albums with Dire Straits, best known for them, but I know he's done an awful lot of solo stuff as well. Composed 8 film scores, no less. Mentioned earlier, Rolling Stones apparently ranked him number 27 on their list of the greatest guitarists of all times. I don't necessarily agree. I think he ought to be number 1, probably, and due to this song, Sultans of Swing. Happy birthday.

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1: You're listening to Wave Valley Radio, which means you've already found us. But there are people just up the road who haven't found us yet. In Farringdon, East Tisted, out towards Boughton. Now we're on DAB Plus across East Hampshire. Almost 67,000 people who can hear the station. A lot of them don't know yet. So tell them about it. Tell them to menu, scan, look for W Valley. 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We're still on 101.1 FM, now on DAB+.

Bit of D-Ream there, taking me back to my university days up in Birmingham in the 90s. What a great song. Well, that almost wraps things up for part one of your Wednesday afternoon here on Wave Valley. Stay tuned, plenty more great songs lined up for you between 5 o'clock and six. Also, going to let you know of a classic event taking place on Saturday the 27th of August here in Alton. And what happened back on this day? I've got two, actually. Something that happened on this day in 1851 that helped people with making things and also getting around. There was something that happened on this day back in 1908, which, made a little bit of a difference as well. All that to fit in between 5 o'clock and 6.

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1: A man who murdered two women and sexually assaulted a third has been jailed for the rest of his life. 40-year-old Simon Levi killed grandmother Carmenza Valencia Trujillo in March 2025 and mother of four Cheryl Wilkins in August that year. Judge Mark Lucraft KC gave him the sentence.
2: As her mother says, they will keep her alive through their memories and the stories of her they will tell the children. Turning to the sentencing provisions. The sentence for murder is fixed by law. It must be imprisonment for life.
1: Andy Burnham says he'll consider imposing a ban on disposable barbecues because of the risk of further wildfires. It comes as extreme heat continues to grip parts of the UK. The PM will chair an emergency Cobra committee later. And today marks the so-called Glorious 12th, the date when the red grouse shooting season traditionally begins. And a new study says it's good for the rural economy. Spokesman Ross Ewing said the season helps conserve landscapes and wildlife and sustain rural skills. That's the latest from Radio News Hub. I'm Jonathan Deutsch.
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4: New polling suggests Britain's university-first culture is starting to crack, with around a third of parents saying universities don't prepare young people for the workplace. Claire Derrick from Event Academy explains.
5: Education should prepare young people for employment, and that's exactly what the degree alternative from the Event Academy is designed to do. The degree alternative was developed to give young people another route into the events industry through practical, industry-led training. The course and the work placements we offer combines hands-on learning with industry experience.
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8: The Prime Minister says he wants to go further to support high street businesses with their business rates. After announcing plans to slash the tax for pubs, clubs and venues, the 20% rates relief for pubs and other similar venues was among the first announcements Andy Burnham made when he came into office. The next budget will be delivered at the end of October. Holiday firm TUI has seen quarterly earnings plunge. It says cautious consumers continue to leave holiday bookings until the last minute amid uncertainty over the Iran war. Pre-tax profits at Europe's largest travel operator tumbled 43% in its third quarter to the end of June, with the group hit by rising fuel costs due to the Middle East conflict. And the government's revealed the first wave of new pylons and grid infrastructure located in areas where households will be eligible for cheaper electricity bills. The Energy Department's announced 43 projects that will all be in the scope of its bills discount scheme. The first wave of these projects include sites in East Anglia, North London and North East Scotland.
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1: A dry evening with long clear spells, very warm across parts of central and southern areas. Cloud remains in the northwest with some patchy rain, lows of 15 degrees Celsius.

couple of great songs starting part two of your Wednesday afternoon here on Wave Radio. This is Chris Dane. Can't beat a bit of Kylie, can you? And Dan Hartman there with Instant Replay. So lots of great tunes lined up for you between now and 6 o'clock. Also, very soon, going to tell you of a great event, an annual event, no less, that takes place down through the High Street on Saturday, the 22nd of August, particularly if you love cars.

So as we head up towards the August bank holiday, you know, it's that time again for the Alton the Classic Car Show. Slightly bigger and better this year, perfect for families, because it's not just about the cars. Obviously, there will be a great range of incredible cars, motorcycles and vehicles across the world. Bit of a French theme to it this year, so some great vehicles from that particular part of the world as well. There'll be live music, performances through the day, children's entertainment and interactive activities as well. So lots of things going. And obviously the local shops, cafes, bars, they will all be open as well. So it looks to be a great day. So that's this year's Alton Classic Car Show on Saturday the 22nd of August. All starts at 10 a.m. in the morning.

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6: Sir Rod Stewart has cancelled the remainder of his 2026 US tour after undergoing heart surgery. The 81-year-old singer will take 4 weeks off to recover after undergoing a procedure, effectively cutting short the US and Mexico performances for the remainder of the year, which was due to stretch into September. Dame Julie Andrews says she'll not appear in The Princess Diaries 3. It was confirmed in 2022 that Disney was moving forward with a third film in the series. Dame Julie says she was offered the chance to return but declined because she has retired. Season 2 on Saturday Night Live UK will be on air next month. The British incarnation of the NBC sketch comedy show premiered in March, with each episode seeing a different host take to the stage each week. The first episode of the new series will be on Saturday, September 12th. And the new Strictly cast is complete. Gavin and Stacey star Melanie Walters says she's completely thrilled to be joining Strictly Come Dancing. The Welsh actress is the final name announced for the 2026 series. It starts in September.
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5: Wey Valley Radio. Just a little before 25 past five for your Wednesday afternoon here on Wey Valley Radio with me, Chris Stone. Still to come, plenty more great songs lined up for you between now and six. We've also got the Wey Valley Radio sports news as well. And also got some Girls Aloud for you next. And then after that, Sonia from the Wey Valley Radio Weather Centre will let us know what's happening weather-wise for Alton and the surrounding areas.

Here's your three-day weather forecast for Alton and northeast Hampshire. Heatwave conditions hit Alton. Expect scorching sunshine and temperatures soaring to around 36 degrees Celsius. It's an exceptionally hot day, so keep hydrated, seek shade and take it easy during the afternoon. Friday stays very warm and sunny, although the temperature drops back a little. Highs around 30 degrees Celsius, still seriously summery. Saturday brings a welcome step down in temperature, with sunny spells and a much more comfortable 26 degrees Celsius. Still warm enough for plenty of outdoor plans.

playing you the very best music from yesterday and today here on Wayfair Radio. Going to take you back to December of 2005 now. 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
4: Champions League winners PSG face Europa League champions Aston Villa in Salzburg this evening in the European Supercup final. There have been several high-profile departures from Villa Park, with Morgan Rodgers, Youri Tielemans and Luca Dean moving on. However, captain John McGinn says the squad can cope.
5: We've got a structure in place, we've got standards and rules which have made us successful over the past few seasons, and our job is just to integrate the new players.
4: In transfer news, Chelsea have completed the signing of defender Pep Chavarria Rayo Vallecano on a 5-year deal. Meanwhile, Manchester City have announced the arrival of Argentina goalkeeper Geronimo Rulli from Marseille for an undisclosed fee. And Great Britain will be hoping to add to their medal tally on day three of the European Athletics Championships in Birmingham. Matt Hudson-Smith runs in the men's 400 metres final, with Emily Noonham and Lena Nielsen going for glory in the women's 400 metre hurdles.
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The great sound of Madonna here on Wave Valley. Ready? So we're going to take you back to 1851 first, where the American inventor Isaac Singer patents his famous sewing machine. And I wonder how many households have had a Singer sewing machine over the time. I'm also going to take you a little bit closer to home, 1908, where the Ford Motor Company, that's where they really shot to fame. Henry Ford himself drove the first test drive of the Model T car. So yeah, great couple of things that happened back on this day. And I suppose if you like your old cars, then don't forget the Alton Classic Car Show that takes place towards the end of August.

Unfortunately, that is my time with you coming towards an end as we are heading up towards the news at 6 o'clock. Plenty more great music for the rest of your Wednesday here on Wave Valley Radio, particularly Rewind to the 80s at 8 with our very own Pipperhead and JB. All the great songs from that particular decade and their banter as well. And obviously, don't forget the solar eclipse a little bit later on today. But obviously, keep yourself safe and make sure you're viewing it in the correct way. Take care now.

0: Radio. A man described as a dangerous and predatory murderer has been sentenced at the Old Bailey to a whole life prison term for murdering two women. Simon Levy was convicted of murdering 53-year-old Carmen Valencia Trujillo and 39-year-old Cheryl Wilkins last year. Judge Mark Lucraft KC gave him the sentence.
1: This cannot be described in any way as a borderline case, and the appropriate order is a whole life order, and that is the order I impose in respect to counts 5 and 6. You will be in prison for life, and there will be a whole life order.
0: Four men have been found guilty of killing a member of an organised crime group. 45-year-old Thomas Samuel was kidnapped in 2019 in Birmingham by three men claiming to be from Interpol. Football, and Lionel Messi has cast doubt on his future following the death of his father last week, aged 68. Jorge Messi died on Saturday in hospital in his hometown of Rosario following a long illness. He previously acted as his son's agent. That's the latest from Radio News Hub. I'm Jonathan Deutsch.
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5: The Prime Minister says he wants to go further to support high street businesses with their business rates. After announcing plans to slash the tax for pubs, clubs and venues, the 20% rates relief for pubs and other similar venues was among the first announcements Andy Burnham made when he came into office. The next budget will be delivered at the end of October. Holiday firm TUI has seen quarterly earnings plunge. It says cautious consumers continue to leave holiday bookings until the last minute amid uncertainty over the Iran war. Pre-tax profits at Europe's largest travel operator tumbled 43% in its third quarter to the end of June, with the group hit by rising fuel costs due to the Middle East conflict. And the government's revealed the first wave of new pylons and grid infrastructure located in areas where households will be eligible for cheaper electricity bills. The Energy Department's announced 43 projects that will all be in the scope of its bills discount scheme. The first wave of these projects include sites in East Anglia, North London and North East Scotland.
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0: Cloudy across the far north and northwest tonight with some outbreaks of rain. Dry elsewhere but remaining warm in some central and southern areas. Lows between 14 and 20 Celsius.

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4: Sir Rod Stewart has cancelled the remainder of his 2026 US tour after undergoing heart surgery. The 81-year-old singer will take 4 weeks off to recover after undergoing a procedure, effectively cutting short the US and Mexico performances for the remainder of the year, which was due to stretch into September. Dame Julie Andrews says she'll not appear in The Princess Diaries 3. It was confirmed in 2022 that Disney was moving forward with a third film in the series. Dame Julie says she was offered the chance to return but declined because she has retired. Season 2 on Saturday Night Live UK will be on air next month. The British incarnation of the NBC sketch comedy show premiered in March, with each episode seeing a different host take to the stage each week. The first episode of the new series will be on Saturday, September 12th. And the new Strictly cast is complete. Gavin and Stacey star Melanie Walters says she's completely thrilled to be joining Strictly Come Dancing. The Welsh actress is the final name announced for the 2026 series. It starts in September.
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4: Champions League winners PSG face Europa League champions Aston Villa in Salzburg this evening in the European Super Cup final. There have been several high-profile departures from Villa Park, with Morgan Rodgers, Youri Tielemans and Luca Dean moving on. However, captain John McGinn says the squad can cope.
5: We've got a structure in place, we've got standards and rules which have made us successful over the past few seasons, and our job is just to integrate the new players.
4: In transfer news, Chelsea have completed the signing of defender Pep Chavarria Rayo Vallecano on a 5-year deal. Meanwhile, Manchester City have announced the arrival of Argentina goalkeeper Geronimo Rulli from Marseille for an undisclosed fee. And Great Britain will be hoping to add to their medal tally on day 3 of the European Athletics Championships in Birmingham. Matt Hudson-Smith runs in the men's 400 metres final, with Emily Noonham and Lena Nielsen going for glory in the women's 400 metre hurdles.
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1: A man described as a dangerous and predatory murderer has been sentenced at the Old Bailey to a whole life prison term for murdering two women. Simon Levy was convicted of murdering 53-year-old Carmen Valencia Trujillo and 39-year-old Cheryl Wilkins last year. Judge Mark Lucraft KC gave him the sentence.
2: This cannot be described in any way as a borderline case, and the appropriate order is a whole life order, and that is the order I impose in respect to counts 5 and 6. You will be in prison for life and there will be a whole life order.
1: Four men have been found guilty of killing a member of an organised crime group. 45-year-old Thomas Samuel was kidnapped in 2019 in Birmingham by three men claiming to be from Interpol. Football, and Lionel Messi has cast doubt on his future following the death of his father last week, aged 68. Jorge Messi died on Saturday in hospital in his hometown of Rosario following a long illness. He'd previously acted as his son's agent. That's the latest from Radio News Hub. I'm Jonathan Deutsch.
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1: Cloudy across the far north and northwest tonight with some outbreaks of rain. Dry elsewhere but remaining warm in some central and southern areas. Lows between 14 and 20 Celsius.
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0: man who murdered two women and sexually assaulted a third has been jailed for the rest of his life. 40-year-old Simon Levy killed grandmother Carmenza Valencia Trujillo in March 2025 and mother of four Cheryl Wilkins in August that year. Judge Mark Lucraft KC gave him the sentence.
1: On counts five and six, therefore, the sentence is one of life imprisonment with a whole life order on each count. On counts one and two, life imprisonment on each count with a minimum term on each of 12 years. Those sentences are concurrent to each other and concurrent to the sentences on counts five and six.
0: Four men have been found guilty of killing a member of an organised crime group. 45-year-old Thomas Samuel was kidnapped in 2019 in Birmingham by three men claiming to be from Interpol. And in cricket, returning England Test captain Joe Root says there'll be no midnight curfew on the players under his tenure, as was the case when Ben Stokes was leading the team. The rule was brought in after a number of late-night incidents on the tours of New Zealand and Australia. That's the latest from Radio News Hub. I'm Jonathan Deutsch.
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0: Cloudy across the far north and northwest tonight with some outbreaks of rain. Dry elsewhere, but remaining warm in some central and southern areas. Lows between 14 and 20 Celsius.
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0: Good evening and welcome to the show. It's Pip and JB on Rewind to the 80s. Oh, yes. Did you see the eclipse then, eh?
1: I didn't want to look at it in case we all woke up tomorrow and there were Triffids outside. I wanted to be one of the heroes that help everyone.
0: Yeah, a bit like Day of the Triffids. Everyone's
1: Definitely.
0: Look at the sun!
1: And also there was supposed to be a 7-second gravity abnormality where we all float everywhere. So as my daughter went out earlier on, I said, don't forget, large tree, big roots, hold on to it. And she went, what?

0: your dad.
1: Now yeah, whatever, Dad.
0: I've turned into one of those people.
1: Yeah. Never mind. It was kind of eerie and weird, wasn't it? It was weird for a bit, and it's like, oh, well, it's all...
0: Well, our show, we're not going to get...
1: Yeah, exactly. That is true. That is very true. Okay, so welcome then. Let's have the weirdness. Let's get underway. George Benson now, Love Times Love. It's Rewind to the 80s.

0: George Benson, Love Times Love, Pip and JB, your Wednesday night. So, JB, another hot one, another scorcher today.
1: It's ridiculous. Sweaty. And not only are we saying, oh, it's really hot, it's unbearable, everybody's already banging on about tomorrow. It's going to be hotter tomorrow. I'm like, all right, let's just get today out of the way. Let's sweat today profusely, episode 13 of Tenko, and we can worry about tomorrow tomorrow.
0: I'm getting used to the sweat. I kind of know how I used to struggle. I'm so used to it now. I've got my, talking of Tenko, I've got a mosquito net over my bed now from Amazon. Wow. I've got one of those. That's great. So I'm completely impervious. The mosquitoes can do one. And I'm just
1: unless
0: kind
1: one
0: of like
1: gets
0: thinking,
1: in, right. And then you are a, nah. an all-night feast.
0: They've got no chance. No, yeah. The prep is, I prepare too well. No lights are allowed on at all. I do it under cover of dark, tuck it under the mattress. No mozzies are getting in. No.
1: That's
0: it's
1: a,
0: like
1: that's a Rolling Stones tune, isn't it? Under cover of the whatever it was. Let's look it up.
0: Yeah. In the meantime, Cameo.

Yeah, in Sussex, yeah. Comes good to point. Us all eventually. Anyway, it is Rewind to the 80s of Pip and JB, because we're old too. Sheena Easton now, and Modern Girl.

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0: Who's Zooming who? Aretha Franklin. Now, how apt is that for these days? Are you Teams in or are you Zooming of this God. Song? It's ridiculous.
1: Yeah. Good point. Zoom, Teams. Yeah. It all came about, of course, through COVID. Everyone got into it because of COVID.
0: They did. They did.
1: Yeah. It wasn't really a big thing. And I think probably that they must be very thankful of COVID for making
0: I got so much mileage out of that with Teams and when I was going on business meetings and I'd just freeze myself with, like, yawning. And they'd be going, you're frozen again. And I know it's old jokes, but I got so much mileage out of it. It was like just
1: ridiculous.
0: Constantly with me.
1: You are ridiculous. Oh, easily pleased though, aren't you?

0: Toto, Rosanna, can't believe how massive. I mean, I know they were big, but they were involved in so many else. It's albums and poking their noses in and making things brilliant in the 80s. Incredible.
1: Were they now?
0: And they weren't. We didn't. They were involved in Thriller. We haven't even mentioned the fact that it was like Hold the Line or Africa. Fantastic hits. And Rosanna, it's actually quite a good tune, isn't it?
1: I loved Toto back in the day. In fact, there was a song that they came out with, which I can't remember the name of, which I'm going to have to go and look up now, which was a really lovely song. And I went and bought at W.H. Smith's with my pocket money on a Saturday morning.
0: With
1: very
0: my
1: early
0: pocket
1: 80s
0: money.
1: It was only a pound. You could buy a 45 for a pound, just under a pound.
0: Oh, yeah. That's like the carry-on camping. Pound. Everything costs a pound. Give me a pound.
1: Not even pound savers or whatever is a pound. Nothing's ever a pound.
0: No.
1: Here's Madonna.

0: am proper waffling tonight. Poor JB, behind the scenes, when we're not waffling here, I'm waffling his ear off tonight.
1: It's all right. And also, we haven't done the features. We've been really lazy bones. But then I did think we were going to be floating 7 foot off the ground for 7 seconds, whatever it was. So I'm glad we're not.
0: True. Yes.
1: And we just can be high on life.
0: High on life. It was a big one today, wasn't it? With the partial eclipse of the sun and everything. Everyone was like, wow, man, great.
1: We should have played Bonnie Tyler, shouldn't we?
0: There's still time. Don't ever put Bonnie in a corner. We'll do it. Here's level 42.

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1: 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But there are people just up the road who haven't found us yet. In Farringdon, East Tisted, out towards Borden. Now we're on DAB Plus across East Hampshire. Almost 67,000 people who can hear the station. A lot of them don't know yet. So tell them about it. Tell them to menu, scan, look for W Valley. Wey Valley Radio. We're still on 101.1 FM, now on DAB+.
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0: Grace Jones, Slave to the Rhythm.
1: Oh, scary woman. Yeah, well, Roger Moore. Come on, James Bond of the era of the 80s snogged her and his syrup nearly fell off.
0: I know. Even he was scared of her. I mean,
1: I've
0: told this story many times, but he doesn't really say a lot about her in his autobiography, Bond on Bond. There's a whole section on Bond girls, and he just, when it comes to Grace, he's like, the less said about that, the better.
1: Well, yeah, because she'd find out where he lived, kick his door down and go and sort him out. Even, well, unfortunately he's no longer with us, but she's still throwing hula hoops round. She was doing Slave to the Rhythm and Pull Up to the Bumper at Electric Paradise Milton Keynes at the weekend.
0: Too true.
1: I mean, that is a fit woman.
0: But he'll get her in the afterlife, because he's
1: good
0: Bond.
1: Point.
0: Cutting crew now. I've been in love before.

0: Strand to Alton. And online. And now on DAB Plus to East Hampshire. 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
1: The Prime Minister has called for retailers of all sizes to withdraw disposable barbecues from sale as the nation tries to prevent further wildfires. England and Wales have already seen 1,017 wildfires recorded this year alone. That's more than the total for 2025. And Andy Burnham fears the situation could get worse. The Labour leader made his comments after emerging from the government's emergency COBRA meeting on Wednesday evening. Most UK supermarkets have already suspended sale of disposable barbecues. Scorching temperatures put people with cancer at further risk. That's according to Macmillan. Anthony Cunliffe is their spokesperson.
2: We may even have more heat waves this year. We know we've got another one coming up, and that may really cause a lot of kind of emotional or psychological concern for people with cancer.
1: And a London bus driver shot dead outside a pub on Monday evening has been named by police. The Met named 25-year-old Auguste Marie Bile Aka Amoa as the victim of the attack in Willington Road, Clapham. A 22-year-old man attended hospital with a gunshot wound shortly after the shooting and remains in hospital under police guard, having been arrested on suspicion of murder. That's the latest from Radio News Hub. I'm Jonathan Deutsch.
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1: Cloudy across the far north and northwest tonight with some outbreaks of rain. Dry elsewhere, but remaining warm in some central and southern areas. Lows between 14 and 20 Celsius.
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0: Bobby Brown and Don't Be Cruel. I don't remember that one. That's foxed me.
1: Was that not Bobby a Brown Ghostbusters one? 2 thing?
0: What, Don't Be Cruel, I guess?
1: Yeah.
0: Mm.
1: No, we're going to get loads of complaints now.
0: Are we? Because we said Ghostbusters 2. Yeah. Well, Ghostbusters 2. Did anyone go and watch that?
1: I liked it, actually. It wasn't too bad.
0: Oh, okay. All right, we'll let it pass. It's Rewind to the 80s. Sorry about that. Welcome back to the show. Bit of an anti-climax beginning of the show, but never mind. It can only get better. Here's Sheena Easton now, and 9 to 5.

0: Sheena Easton there, 9 to 5, the little Glaswegian poppet.
1: Little Sheena, but don't mess with her time. Because she'll pull your head off.
0: It's true, probably, actually, you're right. Just earlier on, we played you Bobby Brown and Bobby Krull from the Ghostbusters 2 movie. Not the theme tune,
2: no.
0: As we claimed, but one of
2: on
0: the
2: On our own, it was, apparently. Bobby Brown, I listened to it earlier on, so that's my brain for you. I can completely not remember anything. ADHD, the perfect excuse.
0: Yeah. And the heat, for me, it's just the heat is frying my brain.
2: The heat as well, yeah.
0: Yeah. All the eclipse.

0: perfect. That's the Supremes classic, You Can't Hurry Love. Phil Collins did it pretty well in the 80s. Oh, yes. Did you remember Phil the video? Collins,
1: I do, and he looks like my Uncle Bob.
0: Oh, God.
1: Phil Collins
0: really?
1: Looks like my Uncle Bob now. I do have two Uncle Bobs, but I don't have an Aunt Fanny. So, kind of like conundrum there.
0: I had an Uncle Bob as well. Funny that, isn't it?
1: Did you?
0: Lots of Uncle Bobs. Bob's
1: Treebor
0: your uncle.
1: Backwards. Robert Treebor backwards, which I always call him Uncle Treebor.
0: Mm-hmm.
1: Good one, isn't it?
0: Yeah, that's really good. Yeah, I'm glad that we have this chat. Right, level 42 now, running in the family on Bay Valley Radio.

0: Kiss.
1: Kiss. Tom Jones wants to kiss. Not the Prince one. Kiss me. Kiss. You're throwing all your knickers at me on the stage. The least you can do is give me a kiss.
2: Kiss. Oh, it's that like hurt then. Anyway, glad that you could join us here on Rewind to the 80s. We haven't done any features tonight. We're just, like, kind of rogue.
1: Lazy.
2: Freestyling it. Lazy, basically. But never mind, this is funky. Could be on the Funky 3. Jermaine Jackson.

0: Jermaine Jackson for a little while in the 80s was very big. He wasn't as big, obviously, as his brother Michael, but he had quite a few hits in the 80s, didn't he?
1: He did. Let's get serious, that one. Dynamite, 1984, 84 as well. Do what you do. Do what you do to me. That was the one you were singing while we were
0: slow song. That was the song that I watched on Saturday morning TV and was crying because I'd just finished with my boyfriend at school, Robin, and we'd just finished and I started crying because I was sad. And that song
1: was playing.
0: Is that
1: the theme tune to your departure, your split up? Is that a theme tune? Does it bring back slight memories now?
0: It does. Whenever I hear it, I always think of that moment. How old would I have been? What year was that?
1: 33.
0: Shut up, you cheeky monkey. I'd have been 13?
1: Yes.
0: 13 or 14? 14, something like that. Anyway, let's move on because this is too depressing.
1: British
0: Alexander O'Neill now.

0: criticise Alexander O'Neill. I tell you what, the lovemaking that was going on in the 80s with Alexander O'Neill, George Benson. Oh, I mean, not with each other, obviously, but they used to sing Lionel Richie. He wanted it on the ceiling. I mean,
1: yeah,
0: kind of feeling left out. All I was doing is eating Finder's crispy pancakes at that age and watching Spitting Image.
1: You were living life. It was good. Simpler times. Sorry, I was just having a laughing fit in the background there. What's going on? This is Rewind to the 80s. Please stay with us. We're here till 10 with the Human League now. And

0: God, it's JB's turn now. He's lost it as well.
1: Yes.
0: I don't know what's wrong with us tonight. I think someone's been piping laughing gas into the studio through a secret, like, pipe in the corner. And
1: look at the length of the title of that as well. The humanly keep feeling, bracketed, fascination. Come on. Flick, no flick, bald, crew cut. Make your mind up, Phil.
0: I don't think he has any choice these days. He keeps it very close to his
1: hair. A handsome-looking man now. The only thing I would say would be, Phil, pull you to one side. Excuse me, mate. Don't dye your beard. Anyone who dyes their beard, you can see that your little beard is dyed. Don't do it.
0: Yeah. Looks like you've drawn it on with a Sharpie.
1: Yeah.
0: Yeah. Not good.
1: It looks like Poirot.
0: Poirot, it's not good. Salt and pepper, mate. Salt and pepper is what you need, Phil. Looks better. You know, Paul Young looks great.
1: He does.
0: Anyway, Pet Shop Boys now left to my own devices.

0: Pet Shop Boys, left to my own devices, these guys knocked out some bangers, didn't they?
1: They really did.
0: Love
1: they
0: Comes
1: really
0: Quickly.
1: Did.
0: That was a good tune. Mm. I'm embarrassed because I didn't like it in the 80s. I love it now.
1: Yeah, Domino Dancing. Oh, my God. West End Girls as well.
0: Yeah, West End Girls, of course.
1: Amazing. Yeah. So many good songs. My son is well obsessed with the Pet Shop Boys. He's got a couple of their albums, actually. He's got an amazing vinyl collection now.
0: Oh, that's good. Has he got Soft Cell? Yeah.
1: Ooh, good shout. No, not yet. I'm not sure he'd be into Soft Cell for one or two reasons, which we won't
0: talk
1: about.
0: Well, yeah, but you look at him now. He's spent too much money on the old... on his face, and in the wrong way, unfortunately, but still got a cracking voice.
1: Exactly.

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0: Yes, owner of a lonely heart, Wave Valley Radio. Rewind to the 80s, and where else would you want to be? Obviously, it's the best place to be in the southeast.
1: Oh, yeah, Alton's lovely. And, yeah, and don't forget now, you can listen to us in lovely, clear DAB, if you haven't tuned
0: DAB.
1: In already.
0: Yeah.
1: DAB.
0: DAB, you
1: can find
0: say.
1: Us. Ooh. Yes. Mm. Crystal clear,
0: this
1: digital
0: is DAB.
1: Quality.
0: I say, is it DAB Plus, you say?
1: Yes, DAB Plus, just type in Wave Valley. You can listen to us on DVD now. DVD.
0: DVD.
1: Oh, flipping heck.

0: Ozzy Brickell and the New Bohemians, What I Am.
1: I love that.
0: It's been nice. Yeah, join us again soon on Rewind to the 80s. This has been Pip and JB. See you, JB.
1: I've never known you lost for words. You're not lost for words. You must be really, really steamingly, cobbingly hot at the moment.
0: I'm really hot and bothered, and I've got a lot of stuff going on in my mind because I'm trying to prepare for a holiday, because we're going off on holiday, me and my daughter, on Saturday. So I've got, you know, when you've got a million things flying around in your head.
1: Well, if any of the listeners would like to help, please feel free. You can either visit Pippa at 26 Arcasia Avenue in Alton, or her phone number 07565 194 6877.
0: I'm not going to be there. I'll be on holiday.

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1: Hey, you! Don't watch that! Watch this! This is the heavy, heavy monster sound! The nuttiest sound around! So if you're coming off the street and you're beginning to feel the heat, well, listen, Buster, you better start to move your feet to the rockin'est, rock-steady beat of madness!

0: Andy Burnham has urged retailers to withdraw disposable barbecues from sale in an effort to prevent wildfires as the heatwave continues. The PM wants barbecues pulling from shelves as he warned extreme heat conditions could be with us for some time yet. His comments followed the government's emergency COBRA meeting in response to the prolonged spell of exceptionally hot weather. As temperatures soar into the high 30s in the UK's fifth heatwave of the year, people with cancer are being warned to take extra precautions. Anthony Cunliffe's from Macmillan.
1: We did see in June and July, through the heatwaves then, a significant 300% increase in visits to our information about for cancer people during heatwaves. So we do know that people are considering that they may be at higher risk and wanting advice on how to best manage that.
0: And in football, Lionel Messi's cast doubt on his future following the death of his father last week, aged 68. Jorge Messi died on Saturday in hospital in his hometown of Rosario following a long illness. He'd previously been his son's agent. That's the latest from Radio News Hub. I'm Jonathan Deutsch.
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0: A sunny Thursday ahead for most of England and Wales, and an amber heat warning across the east of England. Cloudier elsewhere with showers later. Temperatures between 25 and 36 Celsius.
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0: Millions of Britons turned their eyes to the skies on Wednesday evening for the best solar eclipse in decades, with crowds flocking to viewing events and shops selling out of protective glasses. More than 90% of the sun was obscured by the moon, the most it's been blocked above the UK skies since the total eclipse in 1999. Andy Burnham's urged retailers to withdraw disposable barbecues from sale in an effort to prevent wildfires as the heat wave continues. Andy Hoyle has more.
1: The Prime Minister urged all retailers to pull the barbecues from their shelves as he warned extreme heat conditions could be with us for some weeks yet. His comments followed the government's emergency COBRA meeting in response to the prolonged spell of exceptionally hot weather. England and Wales have already seen over 1,000 wildfires this year. That's as many as in the whole of 2025.
0: Footballer Lionel Messi has cast doubt on the future of his career following the death of his father last week, aged 68. Jorge Messi died on Saturday in hospital in his hometown of Rosario following a long illness. He'd previously been his son's agent. That's the latest from Radio News Hub. I'm Jonathan Deutsch.
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0: A sunny Thursday ahead for most of England and Wales, and an amber heat warning across the east of England. Cloudier elsewhere with showers later. Temperatures between 25 and 36 Celsius.
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